That is the latest from Cage the Elephant. The song is Beaches in Tennessee. Apparently, it'll be the lead single on their new album, currently in the works. It is Bailey hanging out with you on 101X. Coming up at 7:30, I've got that keyword for you to win tickets to see the Paradox. Don't go anywhere.

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Back in March during South by Southwest, the band The Paradox came by to hang out with us during our day parties at In Cahoots. They did a little stripped-down performance and an interview. 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

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All you got to do is text the keyword Bender. 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
1: It is 9 o'clock on 101X, which means it's time for the Rave Radar. This week, we're focusing on all things Tomorrowland, since we're in between weekend 1 and weekend 2 of Belgium's biggest festival. One of the greatest surprises at Tomorrowland last weekend was Belgium's own Charlotte DeWitt taking over the main stage 15 years after making her Tomorrowland debut. Tonight, we're checking out one of her newest tracks, A Prayer for the Dance Floor.

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Passed down to you by Jack.

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You know, they say to never put yourself in a box. Alanis Morissette started her career as a dance pop singer in Canada before becoming a 90s rock icon. 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

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Right now, it's new music from Julia Wolf on 101X.

It is Bailey. Thanks for hanging out with me on 101X. I am getting out of here. But before I go, I want to remind you of the awesome giveaways we've got going on all week long. The guys during the Morning X have your chance at Dexter and the Moonrocks tickets. Lawless has Judah and the Lion tickets. Alex with Weezer. And I've got your shot at Paradox tickets at 7:30 all week long on 101X.

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This song is from that album. It's Alternative First from Edge Hill. Love to Go.

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So we should talk.

All before 11, I've got new stuff from Wet Leg. I've got new stuff from Joyce Maynard, Dexter and the Moon Rocks, and a homegrown hero coming your way in about 10 minutes.

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1: One of the most buzzed about artists in Austin right now is definitely Grocery Bag, and they're certainly making the most of it. 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Here is my favorite of the bunch, Deadbolt.

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Now a song I don't mind having stuck in my head. Alternative First, Joyce Maynor. I want to

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November 19th at Emo's, one of the last handful of shows at Emo's. Dexter and the Moonrocks join us for the 101X concert series. It's Alternative First. I'm Evan X. I'm out of here till tomorrow.

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I said you look so fine that I really wanna make you mine. 4, 5, 6, come on and get your kicks. Now you don't need a

0: 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November 19th at Emo's. It's Dexter and the Moon Rocks. 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

0: appreciate the rest.
1: That's correct.
2: Don't worry, she's not in town. He can say whatever he wants, honestly.
0: Oh, don't say that. Teachers have really good ears. She could probably hear you from all the way wherever she is.
1: Yeah, there's also an internet stream.
0: Oh, yeah, that thing.
1: She's listening right now from Florida on the beach.
0: Aw, so sweet. Well, I'm glad that she is currently enjoying her summer vacation, but unfortunately, teachers do have to go back to school.
1: She's going back. She's got to teach summer. I think she's got some summer school stuff to do next week.
0: And if you didn't know, like if you were not married to a teacher, or in my case, have two generations of teachers in my family, then you wouldn't know that teachers have to pay for almost all of their school supplies.
1: Crazy. That's bogus.
0: Which is actually insane. And it's crazy.
2: Where does the lottery money go to? It says it goes to education.
0: Yeah, no.
2: Yet these Powerballs can't get Powerball point pens in the classroom.
0: No, and I remember being a kid and the teachers begging you and being like, can you please bring in some Expo markers? I'll give you an extra A on your test.
1: I'll give you a sticker.
0: Yeah. And so if we want to help them avoid all of that this year, well, we've got something for you on the Morning X.
2: Wow.
0: Yeah. Go to 101X.com and we have a little thing up right now where you, or if you would like to submit for somebody else, can submit your teacher Amazon wish list. That's how all the teachers do it nowadays, is they just have an Amazon wish list. You can go and you can buy everything that they need. And so we want to make it even easier for you to do so. So
1: or you can buy some of what they need.
0: Yes.
2: You know? Yeah, you don't have to buy it all.
0: No, yeah. And right now the page just blank because, well, I just made it. So we need a couple of teachers or a couple of people who represent teachers or want to nominate favorite teachers to go over there, 101x.com, and submit your teacher wish list to be featured. And then the entire month, or even more, we're going to be encouraging people to go over there and look at the teachers, read their stories, and maybe pay for a couple of pencils because they need it.
1: I'm going to commit right now. I'm going to commit on your behalf, too, Sawyer.
2: Oh, cool.
0: Oh, yay.
1: You're going to fill one personally.
2: Okay.
1: And I'm going to fill one personally.
0: Like, nice. you're gonna pay off one teacher's wish list.
1: That's correct.
0: By the end of the month.
1: Yeah.
0: Awesome.
2: Nice.
1: Well, by the end of the term of, like, when this thing's coming down.
2: Hey, if our printer's missing toner and a teacher has it on their list, don't ask where it came from. I like this because it's like a wedding registry, but instead of a bunch of ugly stuff from Crate and Barrel you'll never use, it's shaping the future of our country.
0: Okay,
3: I'm
0: but I will...
3: getting that for show.
0: I will say, I have done this before, like a few years ago on 101X, and I will tell you now, if you were a teacher and you have a teacher wish list and you decide to
2: throw
0: maybe
2: a Nintendo Switch on there.
0: Yeah, maybe throw in a little Nintendo Switch on there.
1: Pad in the list.
0: I do see you. And if you do want to pad the list, at least when you submit your wish list, make up a lie.
1: Sawyer, what's the stinkiest marker that'll just get you brain blitzed?
2: Oh,
1: like a marks a lot.
0: So it's
2: the fat tip Sharpie that is in that silver kind of tube.
1: It's like gel in it. You gotta shake.
0: No. It's like the industrial Sharpies.
2: One that when you crack it open, you can smell it from around the corner.
0: Yeah,
1: it feels like spray paint if you shake it.
0: The construction worker ones. Yeah, so we could buy a bunch of those, but maybe just be careful what you put on your list because, hey, these two boys might buy it.

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1: celebrating their brand new album release
0: with special guests
1: Queen Serene and Language.
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1: There's a new prime minister at number 10, mummy.
2: What does that mean?
1: Number 10.
3: Number
1: Emily.
3: 10.
1: Do you know what number 10 is, Emily?
3: It's the 10th time that they tried to go through a new prime minister.
2: It's our 10th prime minister.
4: 7th in a decade.
3: But why 10?
4: Number 10 Downing Street is where the prime minister resides in London.
3: Oh, so I know nothing.
4: There's a new prime minister at number 10.
3: If it wasn't in Harry Potter, I don't know anything about
2: that. Is that like when we have a new at Penn Ave?
4: Yeah, 16 hundo?
2: Yeah.
4: Yeah, kind of. Andy Burnham became Britain's 7th leader in a decade yesterday.
2: Bo Burnham's uncle?
4: Yes, the new Labour leader visited a homeless shelter to kick off the day, where he chopped mushrooms and chatted with staff and volunteers. And then he met with the king. He was like, "What up, king?" Mr. Burnham says he wants to take care of the people first and put people at the heart of everything he does. We've not been good enough, and we need to be better, and we will be.
2: Hell yeah. No more mushy peoples.
4: Ending and curbing homelessness is a huge, huge priority of his in London.
3: That's sweet.
4: The new prime minister then spoke to our king. He congratulated the president on a successful World Cup run and invited him to check out Manchester, the city that he was just the mayor of prior to becoming prime minister for the last 9 years.
2: That's crazy. Donnie invited him over to watch Casey Affleck in Manchester by the Sea.
4: Oh, yeah, that's how you know.
2: Real depressing.
4: How you know you don't like somebody in the UK,
3: great.
4: You invite him to Manchester.
3: Take that, Manchester. I've never been, but now I feel like I should, because if you don't like it, I might love it.
4: Yeah, bring on the Manchester hate. I'm probably going to get it now.
2: Oh, yeah. You know, they've got those two clubs.
4: Oh, yeah, the United, mummy.
2: Yeah, in Manchester.
1: In the city.
2: Well, Manchester's important, though. That's where a lot of people say house music started.
4: No, it is. It is. It's just I've got a lot of love for the southern part of England. That's how they talk down
3: there. That's how they talk. They have a southern accent, but then they're a little British.
1: Yeah, that's how they talk down there.
5: It's a little talking like this.
4: No,
3: that's Cockney.
4: Stop that right now.
3: Yeah.
4: And there's your news.
2: All the way to the knee.

hot pursuit, fiery auto crashes. Some will die in hot pursuit while sifting through my ashes. Some will fall in love with life and drink it from a fountain that is pouring like an avalanche coming down the mountain.

0: Good Wednesday morning. I'm KXAN meteorologist Kristen Curry. A hot day today with Austin likely to reach a high temperature of 104 degrees. With humidity, feels like temperatures between 106 and 108 here in the metro. Mostly sunny and mainly dry, just a slim chance of a stray shower up north. That's your First 20 forecast on the all-new Morning X.
1: Morning X forecast.
2: With an actual real meteorologist.

It is no secret. Today, gonna be a scorcher. Basically woke up to a heat advisory and haven't even seen the sun. Looking outside. Nope, not up. Not up! You gotta stay cool. You gotta keep cool. Might get a little rain this weekend, but it is, I would guess, unlikely. I think they've finally got power to the heat. You know, the old rain dome that covers this city. We're not gonna let it happen anymore. But when you get hot, your phone gets hot. Because we'd be using them phones. Now, if your phone gets hot, it'll let you know. It tells you, it's like, hey, I'm not working. The phone is the one thing that truly will tell you. It's like, no, it is too hot. I'm not doing anything right now. You gotta cool off. And you may think, well, I gotta send this text. Well, I gotta know what's going on Twitter. I gotta be the latest and greatest on the news. Let me cool this bad boy off. Let me stick her in the fridge. Don't do it. Let me stick it in an ice chest. Don't you dare do it. Why shouldn't you do that? I mean, it'll help cool it off. Well, think about it this way. You take something that's real hot and you put it into something that's cold, or you take something that's really cold and you put it out where something's hot. You create condensation. One of my dog's favorite snacks, condensation. And it turns out when you got a cell phone with all those tiny little microchips in it and those itty bitty electronic parts all throughout, condensation, not a good thing. You don't want that. You don't want that. It's going to make your phone worse. It'll lead to corrosion in the battery. It'll just break your phone. So if you must, what you got to do is just keep it out of the sun. You know, treat your phone like a newborn baby. Just don't let it be in the sun. Keep all the apps not running. You don't need them. Why is all that background stuff got to be going on? And if you have a case, you got to take it out. Be careful. You don't want to drop it. Because think about it this way. You keep it in these cases so that we don't destroy them. But all that is like wearing a sweater on a hot, hot day. Another option is just don't be so dependent on your phone. If you are in a situation where your phone is too hot to operate, clearly you're doing outdoor activities and you should become one with nature and enjoy what is going around with you. Be with the birds, be with the bees. Also, right now, I think you're supposed to still stay out of the water. I think that the water is currently flushing itself. Gotta let it go. My friend's having a birthday party this weekend in a river and I'm kind of like, I'll hang out on the bank. Y'all want someone to grill? Y'all enjoy that dirty old water.

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1: The results are in. 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Nearly 39 million U.S. viewers watched the game on Fox, which had the exclusive English language broadcast rights to the U.S. Those numbers are up 132% from the 2022 final on Fox. Yet another 24 million U.S. viewers viewed and watched

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The 2022 final between Argentina and France came in at 26.7 million viewers. 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

former rapper. He might still make albums. Turned television host. Exhibit of Pimp My Ride fame. The original host of Pimp My Ride from 2004 to 2007, which they filmed 6 seasons. Kind of crazy when you used to be able to bang out 2 seasons of a television show in a year. You know, the hit television show on MTV where they'd be like, hey, dog, we heard you like fish, so we put a whole fish tank in your Nissan Sentra. Well, Exhibit is making their waves on social media again because he has a furry friend. He has a cat named Thundercat, which he has had for 20 years. And if the math checks out on that, that's in the middle of the Pimp My Ride run in which he got said cat. This guy is 20 years old. And Exhibit, people want to know, X, how do you keep your cat kicking for that long? The first answer is easy. He says, love. I love my cat. Now, the reason you know he loves his cat is because of the regimen that he puts it on. There's a mix of dry and wet food. Now, I imagine that works with most animals. Apparently, his cat has kidney issues, and a home vet comes in to give his cat an IV. And that's where, I don't know, I think it's maybe the way I was raised with pets, in that at a certain point, how much is doing too much is what I want to know for your animal. I mean, I have critters at home I do everything for, but it becomes a question of a quality of life. You know, I think about myself, if I am to, let's say, not be looking and pull out of the parking lot on the feeder road of I-35 and get absolutely smacked by a Cybertruck, someone with ideally some money or something like that, I wouldn't want to ruin a nice car with mine. So that's why I say getting smacked by a Cybertruck. And I'm in a state, I don't want to be kicking it if I'm not kicking it in any sort of quality of life. You know, the great Christopher Titus had a joke. He goes, if I'm brain dead, you know, duct tape me to a motorcycle and see if you can get me over the Snake River Canyon. But X loves his cat, and you would think this is a foo-foo, very fancy-looking cat. No, this is run-of-the-mill cat. If you want a cat that looks like Exhibit's, head over to his Instagram. It's the most popular video over there. You can see he's got pictures, people sending him paintings of his cat. If you want a cat that looks exactly like Exhibit's, give me a call at 512-835-1015. We got a dumpster out back. There's about 3 or 4 of them that come and hang out around there, all right? I'll get you on it, all right? It ain't nothing. Come down to Sawyer's Pet Supply here at Waterloo Media. I'll get you a cat, all right? Because ain't nobody should be paying for no cat, all right? Cats are free. That's how you get critters.

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1: This city can't beat the heat, I tell you. Odyssey, more like odd seat heat. Disc Golf Dave posted to Reddit yesterday, don't go to Barton AMC IMAX. They're not courteous enough to let people buying tickets to the Odyssey and IMAX know that the AC has been out until after the movie starts. It's unbearably hot. It's sold out everywhere. And it turns out, fun fact, if you bought the ticket on Fandango, you can't actually get a refund. I'm sorry, Disc Golf Dave. Now, the movies used to be a nice safe reprieve in the middle of the day. You know, you spend like next to nothing for a matinee ticket, typically cheaper. Hey, most theaters on Tuesdays even do very discounted tickets. And you're out of the heat for like 2.5 to 3 hours in a nice, cool, dark theater. But it seems that AC, there's a conspiracy between the Odyssey and the odd AC. Now, have no fear, because we're getting a new movie theater in the coming year. In 2027, Alamo Drafthouse founder is bringing a new dinner and a movie theater to Austin at the Old Baker School in Hyde Park. Now, this isn't quite the whole buy a ticket, sit down. You're renting whole rooms as opposed to individual seats. It's crazy, because some of these tables have chairs facing away from the screens, it looks like. I don't know, to each their own.

Texting thumb, the latest ailment affecting billions of millennials. Have you ever heard of texting thumb? It comes from constant texting, scrolling, and holding your phone. And symptoms include stiffness, throbbing near the thumb joint, and even clicking when you bend your thumb. Isn't that just carpal tunnel? Ain't that throwing up gang signs? Ain't that carpal tunnel? Have your thumbs ever hurt too much from texting? If so, they might need a break. Health experts say all that texting, scrolling, and swiping can lead to what's called texting thumb. Hey, I also, you know, kudos to those getting involved in the health field. You're doing great. You're doing important work. You're looking into things that are going to better us as a society, mainly because you're keeping people healthy. Not the most creative people in the world. Texting thumb, that's the best we could come up with. You're not even going to give me like a thumbosis or a textophilia trichlamonia, something like that. Let's get fun with the name here. Make it so my finger hurts when I have texted it out. So it's because today's smartphones are much larger, heavier, and people use them way more than just phone calls and texts. And all those hours of scrolling can put extra strain on your thumbs. That's why what I recommend is you hold your phone, two hands, and you alternate. You go right, left, right, left, right, left. You got to rep it out. You got to be even. You want to build that strength so that when someone cuts you in line at lunch, you know, maybe your office has one of those out, thumb wrestle real quick, and you can absolutely just... I'm writing a movie that is a very similar to Sylvester Stallone's Over the Top, the arm wrestling movie, all about thumb wrestling. A few simple changes that can help. Number one, take a damn break. Change up how you hold your phone. Switch hands and use voice to text whenever possible. Yeah, but I mean, you ever read someone's voice to text message? And also, what about these psychos that drop audio messages, right? Call me. Leave an audio message in a text string. You know what that is? That's a voicemail I have to read. If you leave me a voicemail, I'm going to leave it on not read. Now, shamefully, I must admit, I don't get the texting thumb, but you ever get that? You rest your phone on the pinky? And it's almost like when you've been on the toilet too long, you go to stand up, and your legs don't work. You're like, oh, turns out the no more blood. Resting the phone on the pinky, and then all of a sudden you just get that numb from the pinky all the way down your hand, creeping towards your elbow. That is a sure sign that you are having a brain rot time. Experts are also recommending that you do daily thumb and wrist stretches. What I like to do, take your thumbs, cliffhanger style, another great Stallone movie, edge of a table, and do pull-ups. A 1, 2, 3, 4. All right. I'm pressing buttons the rest of the day with my thumbs.

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1: A little bit of a Miami mishap. The Miami Heat yesterday posted a link to a scheduled live stream titled LeBron James Introductory Conference, followed by the date July 27th to its YouTube channel, and what a team spokesperson has now called a mistake. The Miami mistake. The spokesperson told ESPN's Shams Charania on Tuesday that the club's social media department was preparing for the possibility of James signing and mistakenly posted the link to the team's YouTube page. Hey, if you want to get a LeBron James, that's not the way to get a LeBron James. James is an unrestricted free agent for the first time since 2018, meaning he can go to whatever team in the NBA he wants. He has been weighing his options in recent weeks. It seems as though his hometown, the Cleveland Cavaliers, Akron's very own LeBron James might return there. The Philadelphia 76ers and the Heat are believed to be the top teams James is considering. Hey, buddy, come on down the Riverwalk. Play with the generational alien Victor Wembanyama. You're telling me LeBron James on that team last year, they're going to blow all those leads in the postseason? Come on. You want another ring? I know where you can find it. It's a team that's been winning them since the 90s. It's

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1: 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It's 8 o'clock. And at 8 o'clock, something smells. It smells like Dexter and the Moonrocks tickets.
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0: That that smell. Can't you smell that smell?
1: Great Leonard.
2: It depends.
0: Great Leonard.
2: Actually, I can't smell very much right now at all. You got me sick.
0: My sniffer works fine. Stop saying I got y'all sick because I wasn't as ill.
2: Who's y'all?
0: The old lady in my house that keeps bitching and moaning. Because this whole like...
2: So the two people that you spend the most time with are both under the weather now.
0: Go outside real quick and try to spot a building downtown and tell me if you can see through the haze that is the Austin, Texas climate.
2: I don't have allergies, bro.
0: Okay, everybody got allergies.
2: That's not haze. That's just people having a good time.
0: Ooh, that smell. That nostalgic smell that apparently every video store had in the 90s. There's a website that has listed the 5 nostalgic smells every video store had in the 90s. I would say this should extend through the early 2000s. Blockbuster, Hollywood Video were still around.
2: What a difference.
0: Now, close your eyes, Trevin, and tell me if you can picture the carpet, can picture the video cases and things of that nature when I tell you the smell of overheated plastic.
2: Yeah.
0: You can see it?
2: Well, I remember walking into a Blockbuster when they had the tapes in the box, and then I guess when they were getting ripped off so much, they just had the cases
0: out there, and they keep them on
2: to the counter.
0: Filed
2: in. What's going on
0: here? Rules. Be kind. Rewind.
2: FBI warning.
0: Carpet cleaner and vacuums. That doesn't stand out to me. The only one that sticks out is stale buttery popcorn because they would sell that weird fake kind of movie style. They would have a bucket.
2: Yeah.
0: It's the only, where, like a full that you'd expect from the theater.
2: Or you buy like a $3 or $4 Orville Redenbacher's that have been sitting there for...
0: Forever. Glade AquaWaves air freshener printed paper. But this got me thinking of actual nostalgic smells. There are two that stand out to me, and it probably shaped who I am as a person. And they are the exact same smell in two different locations. The back of an IHOP, where the smoking section is, smelling like cigarettes, and bowling alleys. The smell of that spray cleaner into shoes mixed with cigarettes. Bottle it, put it in an air freshener. I'll buy them all.
2: Mixed with America.
0: That is like what America is.
2: Bowling alley?
0: Bowling alley.
2: Yeah, dude.
0: Me and my boys are getting into a league this year.
2: Are you?
0: Yeah. Oh, yeah.
2: You guys got a clever team name lined up?
0: The Limp Biz Splits.
2: No.
0: Yeah, we're all going to wear red hats backwards. We're going to be a problem at Highland Lanes. But... I'm going to just smoke inside. I'll be like, it smells like it already. Who cares? Why? Hey, if I'm not supposed to smoke in a bowling alley, how come every bowling ball comes with 3 ashtrays? Think about it. So I want to give these Dexter and the Moonrocks tickets away, because if you ever buy a Dexter and the Moonrocks vinyl, it smells like cigarettes. I don't know how they do it. It's magic, all right?
2: Do you own some
0: Dexter and the Moonrocks vinyl? Merch? Yeah, why not?
2: Do they have tapes?
0: I don't know if they have tapes. My God, I have to tell you a tape story off the air. I want you to call me at 512-835-1015. I want you to text me at 512-835-1015. The best nostalgic smells. What is a smell? Because I know it'll be good because you'll type it out and I'll be able to smell it. You'll call me and I'll be able to smell it. You're going to get Dexter and the Moonrocks tickets if you got the best one. This band...
2: I like me some new car smell.
0: You smell that? It smells like a Pall Mall.
2: Ugh.
0: You smell that?
2: Gross. Burning Stogues to an X.
0: That's the sound I make when my friend offers me a Marlboro cowboy cut.
2: Gross.

0: Good Wednesday morning. I'm KXAN meteorologist Kristen Curry. A hot day today with Austin likely to reach a high temperature of 104 degrees. With humidity, feels like temperatures between 106 and 108 here in the metro. Mostly sunny and mainly dry, just a slim chance of a stray shower up north. That's your First 20 forecast on the all-new Morning X.
1: Morning X forecast
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1: Eva Ochoa, Sawyer.
2: Yeah. Computer got screwed up.
1: She's free. She's the one responsible for that banger that you hear behind you. She's been released from the clink after being in prison for about 10 years, dude. She was sentenced shortly after she released that San Antonio banger back in 2015.
2: Was it crimes of being tone deaf?
1: No, it was much worse.
2: Oh, crimes of stealing beats?
1: Did she steal that from somewhere?
2: No, I don't know.
1: What if she's a musical genius with the beat, with the Beatsology? Maybe she just can't sing.
2: No.
1: She's writing a new one right now.
2: Called My Time Away.
1: She was charged with aggravated robbery and human trafficking of a minor. She hopes to reconnect with her son, however. And she told a reporter that she's gonna live for a second, make some sick beats, and she's studying to get her driver's license.
2: How long was she locked up?
1: For like 10 years.
2: Really?
1: She was sentenced to 16.
2: Oh.
1: Locked up for 10. She's studying to get her driver's license, she said, so she doesn't even know how to roll.
2: All right, Olivia Rodrigo.
1: What?
2: Driver's license, dude.
1: Oh, the song.
2: Yeah.
1: But I assume Olivia Rodrigo actually knows how to drive.
2: I mean, she has a driver's license.
1: She's not writing bangers about rolling,
2: but
1: though.
2: Does she know about aggravated robbery and human trafficking? That's the next single from Olivia Rodrigo. They're going to call her Olivia Rodrigo.

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0: as of yesterday,
1: before
0: Emily was willing to finally head home from work because she works so hard here, staying extra hours, burning that oil. 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
1: That's awesome, man. We're featuring teacher wish lists. School year is just about here. We want to get them filled, so we're showing you what folks need out there. So you and maybe some businesses out there want to fill these lists for these teachers, get them all hooked up. Go ahead.
0: No, you can get well.
1: I was going to say, Nicole Giacobbe at 101x.com wrote, "Beside us are future veterinarians, biologists, radio hosts." Jeez, Nicole.
0: Yeah, sorry. Let's not put that one in there.
1: "Electricians, cashiers, engineers, and secretaries. We often believe that we're just teaching children how to read, count, work in groups, or play in a game. However, we are truly helping them build life skills, foster independence, and lay the foundation for who they will become."
0: Yeah, I mean, we're getting, not only is this for the Austin area, this is not only for the Texas area, this is for the entire state, more than the state even, it's for the entire, we have someone from a kindergarten teacher in Miami, Florida, Ashley Caserta, which is very cool, because in Miami kindergartens, they teach things like jet boat racing, and using an abacus to dictate how much grams and ounces it is.
1: Trafficking.
0: Yeah, yes. What is the difference between baby powder and blow? Very, very early. But
1: Sawyer.
0: Well, it's true. You got to teach them young. There's also the vice school out there where it's like, am I a cop undercover or am I undercover as a cop? You really lose yourself in the whole mix of things. But it is nice to see the amount of engagement. And this is
1: a lot of Art Deco architecture skills taught in Miami elementary schools.
0: It's a great opportunity for you to find a way. Like, say, for instance, you cut someone off in traffic, I would say about 45 minutes ago on your way in, or right now while you're listening to this, you're like, 50? Go to 101x.com. You'll find our ugly mugs in the teacher wish list. Click on it. Just scroll down and hit a random wish list, and you can buy something as easy as $6.
1: Yeah, dude. Kristen Clay. You don't have to fill all of it. You can fill a couple things.
0: No.
1: You can fill the things on the list that you think are fun or that, you know, represent who you are as a person. $5, $10 doesn't have to be a lot. Kristen Clayton from New Braunfels, she says, "Go Dragons." She teaches kids to give, she wants to give them a safe environment and ensure they all feel loved. Kids are hilarious and so much fun. I especially love getting to break apart math word problems and do them and do research with them.
0: That was a real world problem for you there.
1: I'm a bad reader.
0: That was a real.
1: I need to go back to school.
0: You know, if
1: maybe
0: we
1: I'm
0: can,
1: the American idiot.
0: If we can clear a good amount of these teachers' wish lists, we're gonna have a teacher come in here and help
1: teach Trevin how to read.
0: And teach Trevin how to read. That's what we're gonna do.
1: Thank
0: all
1: you,
0: right,
1: homogeneous. I've also committed us to fill in some of these lists too, man. So we're gonna do our part as well.
0: We're gonna try. We're gonna do our best. 101X is gonna help.
1: I don't know what.
0: All right, Mr.
1: I'm spending your money.
0: You have two jobs.
1: I'm still spending your
0: you
1: money.
0: You have two. Yeah, you can help. But two job one of these lists. I'm looking at some. I'm just like, oh.
1: I'm like, yeah, you're doing it.

0: Morning X Sports with Sawyer Stull.
1: The NFL Hall of Fame game is 2 weeks away from tomorrow. Football season is here.
2: Just around the corner.
1: That is truly around the corner.
2: You're doing mock drafts.
1: I am. I'm getting ready. I have a title to maintain here. Now, the thing that you need to know is that The Athletic, one of the premier sources of sporting news, has put out their list of the top college football quarterbacks. Number one on the list, Trinidad Chambliss. What are you doing? That's not Ole Miss's fight song. Number two on the list, Dante Moore of the Oregon Ducks, who had an absolutely awful end of his season last year. But hey, number three on the list. Notre Dame's C.J. Carr. We get down to number six. And it is that good old Texas boy. You know him. You love him. Drew Mestemaker. You're making a real mess of this bit. Drew Mestemaker, former UNT, former North Texas player. And once we finally get to number seven, it is Arch Manning. Love this. All the pressure's off of him. Number seven.

Yesterday, we started featuring Amazon wish lists for back-to-school season. We're getting teachers all hooked up. We and you got a lot of submissions from all over the place yesterday. 101x.com to check them out. We've been reviewing some of these lists. We found some good stuff. We've also found some questionable stuff. We'll let you know what's what.

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0: Thanks a lot, Trevin. Signed us up to buy someone a MacBook.
1: I'll buy it.
0: Do it right now. Do it right now.
1: Somebody has requested a MacBook on their teacher Amazon wish list.
0: Not a brand new one. I'll give them credit on that.
1: Yeah, that seems a reasonable request.
0: Yeah.
1: But can we talk about it real quick?
0: I don't want to belittle teachers in any way. This is a good thing. This is not to do that. But it is also a kindergarten teacher that is asking for this old MacBook.
1: What I was going to say is, like, nobody should have to be doing this in the first place.
0: Yes.
1: Like, most of these items, from what I can tell, are more than reasonable requests.
0: Yeah, you shouldn't have to ask for a stapler.
1: Yeah, especially when we're, like, in a state operating on a budget surplus. I do not understand.
0: Should the state also provide you with a period-specific and accurate colonial dress?
1: Yes, a colonial dress, women's pioneer costume, historical clothing. That was what the item was called.
0: Should the state cover that? Maybe not. Should the state cover pens, pencils, paper?
1: Yes, they should if you are a theater teacher or if you are a historical teacher or maybe a weekend Civil War reenactment person. Possibly.
0: Hang on, you lost me on the last one there. Now, I do like, I found another list where someone's running a whole snack thing through it, and I was like...
1: You were incensed at that one.
0: Yeah, they wanted... I'm here to buy the things.
1: This man was incensed at somebody's request.
0: It was a full Costco shopping experience.
1: Well, maybe this person runs a snack bar at their school.
0: Yeah, all right.
1: Or maybe it's for like a booster club or something. Supporting the old team.
0: That's fair.
1: Right?
0: I'm here for the pens. I'm here for the pencils. I'm here for the everyday needs.
1: You don't want to buy 10 packs of Kool-Aid Gushers? Or whatever it was.
0: Yeah, I do, but they're going to my house. They're going to my house.
1: I think it's pretty cool that we've received lists from folks here locally, New Braunfels, mm-hmm. and P. Pflugerville, and The Drip, and Austin,
0: yes.
1: ISD, and then as far away as, like,
0: Virginia.
1: Washington State. Virginia, yeah. Florida, yeah. Cali.
0: Folks got folks teaching.
1: Just goes to show you that the need is far beyond here in Texas, man.
0: So. That's true. Hell, in this city, we need more schools. We're closing them down.
1: Someone wanted like this West Elm looking chair for $109, which I guess for a chair isn't that much money, but
0: I'll build you one.
1: And so, yeah, they also had some like...
0: You signed us up for clearing a list.
1: I will.
0: You're going to buy someone a MacBook. Trevin's buying someone a MacBook.
1: I'm not buying
0: the
1: MacBook.
0: You said you would. I'm going to go back. We have it. It'll be on the podcast later today. Trevin said, I will buy the MacBook.
1: I said, I will.
0: Yeah,
1: I got scared.
0: yeah. I'm here. I'm going to buy the markers. I'm going to buy the papers. I'm going to buy the dividers. I'm going to buy the folders. Hell, I'll buy you a hang in there, kitten poster. Letting the kids know it's going to be all right. I probably got a couple of old 90s Got Milk ads.
1: Do you remember your teachers?
0: Yeah, absolutely.
1: Do you remember all of them from elementary school go?
0: All right. So we start Miss Opiella, Miss Lede in second grade. She was awesome. Third grade, I had Miss Laura. Fourth grade, Miss Finney. Fifth grade, Miss Pratt. Sixth grade is where everything gets screwed up all that. So, yeah, look. Oh, hey, Miss Schrodinger was the first woman that taught me about abandonment because she got pregnant and had to leave us halfway through the year when she had a kid. See, I know things. I remember. I hold on.
1: It's the Morning X. Good grief.

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Not up or down, though. That doesn't make sense. 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
1: Something in the water up there in Wilco, dude.
2: I come from the water.
1: Actually, seriously, there is. If you live in parts of the Wilco, your water may taste weird, according to this headline at least, starting August 3rd.
2: Okay.
1: That's what you want.
2: Is it going to be pre-carbonated?
1: Yeah.
2: Free bubble water?
1: That's right. Officials say the water will remain safe to drink, bathe in, cook with, you know, all the stuff you do water with.
2: Yeah, just don't trust your nose.
1: But it could taste like chlorine.
2: All right, I'm out. If it tastes like pool water, I'm not drinking it. Someone peed in the water in Wilco.
1: That's because the region's water system will temporarily change disinfectants to help maintain the water distribution's system's effectiveness.
2: No. I'd rather drink Dasani.
1: The Brushy Creek water people are switching from chloramine to free chlorine.
2: I don't know, man. This is crazy. I don't know what goes through my fridge dispenser, and I'm not going to ask questions, but I'm all good.
1: This is going to affect folks in Cedar Park, Round Rock, Leander, Liberty Hill, pretty much all of Wilco from what that reads.
2: Yeah, Scott Weiland nailed it with this one because I am not drinking that S.
1: I guess Georgetown's cool.

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1: both mid-grade cute.
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0: A recent survey was done and found 7% of people consider themselves a very fast walker.
1: Are you in that 7%?
0: Oh my God, yeah. Yeah. You ever seen that episode of Malcolm in the Middle when Hal gets into speed walking? Could have been me.
1: No, I didn't watch Malcolm in the Middle.
0: Why did you say it like that? It's one of the greatest shows on network television. It was so good they brought it back.
1: Because I was an adult when that came out.
0: Yeah, you were about the age of probably Francis on the television show. You could have related.
1: No. I don't think you walked that fast. You got that, like...
0: Dude, I will...
1: You got that stall-loll about you.
0: I will smoke you in a speed walk.
1: Well, you have longer legs than I. You have those big-ass...
0: Already...
1: Chonkity yams.
0: Yeah, I will cook you in a walking
1: shorts?
0: Competition. Why do you think they're jorts? They were jeans until I started walking to work.
1: they turn themselves
0: rush
1: into jorts.
0: I crush you. You come to a concert with me at Cirque de Americas. You keep up, bud. Or at least you're lucky I'm tall and you can at least spot me through the crowd as I bolt through and get out of all that traffic.
1: Does the missus complain that you walk too fast?
0: All the time.
1: So you're being rude.
0: All the time.
1: Mine does it too, though.
0: Well, here's the thing, though. It's like she has a walking pad for like standing desk at work, and I'm like, you're training. What is this training for if not to up the
1: speed? To keep up with you?
0: Yeah. You know, you're already there. You know, I secretly have been going in there at night and adjusting the belts so that when she thinks she's walking on a 3, it's really a 4.2. I got her on a light jog.
1: You retorqued it?
0: Yeah. Nice. I'm tricking her. I'm like, look, I don't want to be in this mess. We're in a survival situation here. It's called traffic. We're going to get out of here. You know, what are we going to do? Walk through the end of times? No. Power walk.
1: I'll speed walk race you.
0: Dude, I will.
1: I'll do it right now.
0: Cook you. I'll cook you. We can do a lap around the parking lot. I will absolutely. I'm the fastest. Now, the thing is what distinguishes from a light jog to a walk? But I am a power walking beast. I live to walk. Walking over running. You know why? Because you're still going to get there.
1: Yeah, I don't like running unless I'm being chased.
0: Yeah, you chase me. I'll get away at a brisk walk.
1: I'll chase walk you?
0: Yeah.
1: Walk chase you?
0: Never going to get me. But it turns out 29% think they're somewhat fast. I don't know why anyone would put this list together. Also, like, get out of the way, dude. I go on walks every day. I can't take the dog on a walk anymore because it's too hot for his little pity paws, all right?
1: At least, yeah, after, like, 11 or so.
0: What? Oh, in the afternoon?
1: No, yeah. In the morning, yeah.
0: In the morning, yeah. But I love seeing other people walk in my neighborhood because in my head I go, I'm going to hawk that ass, dude. I'm going to pass you. You're a block and a half ahead. You hear that?
1: I'm lapping you.
0: You hear that? It's these big, flat feet thumping behind you.
1: Big legs.
0: Huge. My calves look like I'm smuggling apples.
1: They really do.
0: It's crazy. I'm the fastest man alive.
1: Put them away.
0: I'm fast.
1: Put those legs away.

0: Hey, good job by you today. Thanks for covering while I did dad stuff.
1: No problem. Sitting here all my lonesome, doing fantasy mock drafts, giving the people that good alternative, chiming in with just hoot nanny as I talk to the TV screen. Like a crazy person.
0: Good job.
1: Like a truly crazy person.
0: Well, you do it well.
1: Thanks, dude.
0: You do it well.
1: Thank me. Thank you very much.
0: Hey, good. Thanks to the teachers for getting us their wish lists at 101x.com.
1: We got an update. We told you there were 50 entries on the site. Emily has gotten into work so graciously.

0: blessing in exchange for goodwill.
1: Exactly.
0: Sounds like a solid deal to me.
1: Looking at you, goodwill. I will stop bringing you clothes I know obviously have holes in them because I'm too lazy to throw them away. All right, I tell you, if you will just help that woman get her Pioneer Colonial outfit. I know there's one out in the city that's got one. Some trad wife hung it up. Retired her schmock. That's it. I'm out.
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1: We'll or someone you know that's a teacher.
0: That's right. We'll do it all through. I saw a ton of people hollering at other people. Hey, dude, do this.
1: Yeah.
0: I will do it all through the beginning of this upcoming school year.
1: Yes.
0: Yeah, tomorrow we got more Dexter and the Moonrocks tickets to give away. An early look at some weekend stuff to do.
1: Yes.
0: And until then, find him on the IG at Sawyerstall.
1: He's at Trevin on the radio. We are Morning X Austin. 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It's fun. It's worthwhile. It's a little condensed nugget for you.
0: It's just to make Sawyer feel good for the time he spends making it.

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lot hotter than the forecasted high yesterday, and that high was pretty damn hot. Today, 106. What do you say when you accidentally touch the metal part of the seatbelt?

Didn't even know Judah and the Lion was coming with new material, but there I was watching the World Cup final the other day. It was a brand new song. And they're coming to town, we've learned. Free tickets and more details 1 hour from now. Listen up to win.

we've had some fun music surprises here recently. I didn't expect a new song from Cage the Elephant, but a couple of weeks ago, one rolled in, obviously, and that was cool. And Echo and the Bunnymen. We've taken them for granted for a little bit, I think. They dropped a brand new song called Brussels is Haunted earlier this week. Really good. Find it. Here's The Killing Moon.

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And we put away the international gear. We bust out the Verde and Black. Austin FC, their first home match in a couple of months. Post-World Cup. 8:30 kickoff tonight. We'll talk about that. 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
1: Astros winners over the Fish last night. Rangers clobbered by the White Sox. The loss vaults Seattle back into first place in the AL West, even though they're just a game over 500. Stros home again tonight with Miami. It's an Imai start. Those have been dicey recently. Kumar Rocker gets the ball for Texas in their rematch with the Sox tonight. Texans rookies open camp today down off South Main. Texans open the preseason August 13th at home with the Chargers. Whole Cowboy squad opens camp in Oxnard, California a week from today. Their preseason opener is in Seattle two nights later on the 15th. Citing tomorrow's predicted 106 degree high, the MLS has moved Austin FC's kickoff time against Seattle to 8:30 tomorrow at Q2. It's the Verdes' first match since before Memorial Day. Fans of the English game heads up that Sunderland, Liverpool, Leeds, and Wrexham are over for preseason matches starting this weekend. Sunderland, Liverpool in Nashville Saturday is the closest of the exhibitions to us. Sports is from 102.7 ESPN Austin.
21: Yeah.

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Did you know that? Remember her in The O.C.? We lost her character, and Ryan and Seth went to Mexico to avenge her death. Ensenada, Mexico, to be more specific.

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right, if you're hanging for those Judah and the Lion tickets, give me a couple of more songs. I got to round up a keyword and then set up the texting machine so I can hear from you. The show is September 27th, by the way, at Emo's. I'll make these pass quickly. Your chance to win moments away.

The new Judah and the Lion song that premiered in the World Cup broadcast on Sunday is called Maybe the Best Is Now. 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

101X, SoCal's Goldfinger. Frontman John Feldman has made quite a career for himself as a producer with clients including 311, Godsmack, Blink-182, Korn, Avril Lavigne, 5 Seconds of Summer, and many more. Really wide range of artists.

take a break, driver aid indeed. It's lunchtime after all. The request lunch very much underway. What would you like today here at the halfway point? Let me know. 512-835-1015. One of Faith No More had a birthday yesterday. We'll talk about that shortly.

Jim Martin played guitar for Faith No More during the heart of their most creative period. Left the band after Angel Dust in 1992. Turned 65 yesterday. Matthew Sweet next up by request. The Request Lunch is on 101X.

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1: Today on UKTX, coming up at 2 o'clock, you know, we feature a British act each weekday. Today it's an artist, though, that is more associated with New York City, but they're British. Hold on.

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2: You know I love me a pre-Friday, Sawyer. More tickets to Dexter and the Moon Rocks, and we'll take a look at some stuff to do around town.

Bring Your Own Bombs was the intended title of the song, but I don't know, some higher-ups decided that might be a little inflammatory. So it's BYOB. System 101X.

0: 101X is KROX FM Buda Austin. It's UKTX. Sometimes new, sometimes old, always British. Here's Lawless with today's featured song.
1: Interpol's new album gets here next month. This Mirror Weighs a Ton is set for an August 28th release. It'll be the New York-based band's eighth full-length album. And about now, you're thinking, why is this guy playing a New York band on UKTX? Well, let me remind you, the two principal and remaining original members, singer Paul Banks and guitarist Dan Kessler, were both born in the UK. Paul is from Clacton-on-Sea. He's the son of an English automotive exec and came here originally as a kid, also spending several years in Mexico City before going to school at NYU. Dan's parents are also English. He came stateside in the 80s and grew up in suburban D.C. So that's why they're on our British music feature. The band also has a Texas connection. I'll save that info for after today's featured song. From their new one, Interpol, here with See Out Loud on UKTX.

was born? American founded. Interpol there with See Out Loud. That's brand new music served up today as our UKTX featured song. I mentioned there's a Texas connection in the band now. Brandon Curtis has been Interpol's keyboardist for more than a decade, but only as a touring member. Now he's a full-on member of the band, and Brandon is from Dallas. Do you remember the band Secret Machines? He was one of them. Really, really good act. Here's a Brit born in the U.S., Marcus Mumford and Sons, 101X.

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Just me? Tours in Dallas next month.

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20: Astros victimized by the first triple play of the season, but still beat down Miami at home last night to take the series over the Fish. They'll play one more this evening at Daikin Park. Rangers get revenge for getting their ass whooped Monday with a 10-0 win over the White Sox last night. Great outing for Kumar Rocker, who gave up one hit over six innings of work. Rubber game tonight in Arlington. Ty Alexander gets the start for Texas in what appears to be a bullpen day for Ranger pitching. SEC media days are happening in Tampa. Today is the Aggies day in the spotlight. Steve Sarkisian and select players speak tomorrow on Texas's behalf. Opening day 45 days away as Texas hosts Texas State at DKR September 5th. Express spending some time in the ABQ. They opened a six-gamer with a loss last night. They're back home next Tuesday with Reno coming into Round Rock. Sports is from 102.7 ESPN Austin. Yeah.

They were here and hung with us in cahoots during South by Southwest, and they're back again this November on the 14th with Amberlin. Switchfoot's coming back. 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
17: 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Catch them on your way home. Alex will share during the drive at 5 at about 5:30. I'll see you back here tomorrow. We can hang out from 10 o'clock.

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Weezer's new Gold album's coming out on August 21st, and they are going to be at Moody Center this October. I'll have your chance to win tickets for Weezer's show at Moody Center coming up at 5:30. It is Alex, and you're

Oh no, the AI hacker wars are upon us. ChatGPT maker OpenAI said on Tuesday that their artificial intelligence system hacked into another AI company on its own in an unprecedented cyber incident. I am sure this is only the beginning.

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We have an extreme heat warning advisory, in effect, until 8 p.m. today.

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2: You know, I love me a pre-Friday, Sawyer. More tickets to Dexter and the Moon Rocks, and we'll take a look at some stuff to do around town.

Looks like there is a Rick and Morty film in the pipeline. Rick and Morty co-creator Dan Harmon has confirmed that their first feature film is currently being worked on. They are chipping away at a script right now.

That's Blue October, and they just so happen to be one of our artists for Indie Xmas this year. They're coming to Bass Concert Hall December 11th, and you can go ahead and get your tickets for that now, 101x.com.

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So there's a new study out that looked at people for 20 years and how much television they were watching to see if TV really does rot your brain. And they didn't find a whole lot of conclusive evidence. It seems like sitting was just a really bad part of the whole equation. So maybe if you are on a little treadmill watching TV, it'll be fine.

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20: Tonight we got Grupo Frontera at Moody Center. The Dripping Springs Farmers Market is back until 6 p.m. Buck Meek is taking the stage at 29th Street Ballroom. We have Sincere Engineer at Antone's. Death metal group 6 Feet Under is performing at Come and Take It Live. Emerson Wolf at Brushy Street Commons. A lot of good music tonight. 90s karaoke is over at the Volstead. And if you're heading out to the Summer Classic Film Series at the State Theater, tonight they're showing Notorious. 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

The city of Austin has extended the waterway ban for continued floodgate operations. That ban was issued last week, and they have extended that until 5 p.m. on Thursday. No surfboards, canoes, kayaks, paddleboards, or anything similar to that allowed in Lake Austin, Lady Bird Lake, or the Colorado River downstream of Longhorn Dam.

Wow, Oasis album What's the Story Morning Glory has been named the UK's official biggest studio album of all time. And following it, the greatest hits compilations from Queen and ABBA, which are also amazing albums. I've got Oasis for you now with Wonderwall. It's 101X.

up at 5:30, I will have your chance to win some tickets to see Weezer. And they have their gold album coming out on August 21st. It is supposed to be a throwback to their 90s sound. We'll see about that. Stay tuned for your tickets at 5:30.

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So Elon Musk is saying Christopher Nolan's Odyssey is woke. 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

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I say you look so fine that I really want to make you mine. 4, 5, 6, come on and get your kicks. 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

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Come on and get your kicks. 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
1: Alternative.

Billie Eilish is going to make her acting debut in an adaptation of The Bell Jar, a Sylvia Plath novel. And it looks like Carey Mulligan has joined the cast for that project as well. Got Billie Eilish with Bad Guy. It's 101X.

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12: Astros victimized by the first triple play of the season, but still beat down Miami at home last night to take the series over the Fish. They'll play one more this evening at Daikin Park. Rangers get revenge for getting their ass whooped Monday with a 10-0 win over the White Sox last night. Great outing for Kumar Rocker, who gave up one hit over six innings of work. Rubber game tonight in Arlington. Ty Alexander gets the start for Texas in what appears to be a bullpen day for Ranger pitching. SEC media days are happening in Tampa. Today is the Aggies day in the spotlight. Steve Sarkisian and select players speak tomorrow on Texas's behalf. Opening day 45 days away as Texas hosts Texas State at DKR September 5th. Express spending some time in the ABQ. They opened a six-gamer with a loss last night. They're back home next Tuesday with Reno coming into Round Rock. 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
13: Yeah.

This next song always takes me back to dance class. When I was doing ballet, we would always do turns to it. It's the perfect beat. Need You Tonight, it's In Excess.

Austin Pets Alive is asking Central Texans to continue opening their homes. We got a bunch of animals rescued from flood-affected communities, over 270. So they are a little overwhelmed right now and looking for fosters.

Alamo Drafthouse founder Tim League is opening a new theater in Austin. It's called Metro Private Cinema, bringing the private dinner-first movie theater concept to Hyde Park over at the Baker School. That's opening April of 2027.

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